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1: Where did she touch you? How did it feel? Why did you let it begin? What did she whisper, and what did it mean? And where do you think it'll end? How long did it last? Do you think it'll stop? Did you get to try anything new? How good was she? Honestly, where did you go? And who made the very

and most of you are with someone you love, well, you are the lucky ones. All over the world, there are lots of people who are alone tonight. I imagine most of us have been in that situation at some time or another. I know I have. Recently, I heard a most beautiful song with a dynamic lyric that really expresses this feeling of loneliness. It means a lot to me personally, and I'd like to share it with you. I think you'll see what I mean.

To live for today and to love for tomorrow is the wisdom of a fool. Because tomorrow is promised to no one. You see, love is that wonderful thing that the whole wide world needs plenty of. And if you think for 1 minute that you can live without it, then you're only fooling yourself. Listen, please. I'd like to tell you something that happened to me.

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Thank you for all you've done in our lives. And by faith, say thank you for all you're about to do. In Jesus' name.

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2: Confident, O merciful Father, that our the lives will pleasing to you, we beg you to grant us through their intercessions the special favor we now implore, and to make known by signs and miracles the glory they now enjoy in heaven, so that they may be glorified also by the universal church. We make this prayer through Jesus Christ, your Son.
3: Amen. So number 306, praise God, praise God. And we ask you to join in. Let us sing lustily. Mm-hmm.

0: Let his love remind us of the power of his name. In the name of the Father, and of the Son, and of the Holy Spirit.
1: Amen.
0: The grace of our Lord Jesus Christ, and the love of God, and the communion of the Holy Spirit be with you all.
1: And with your spirit.
0: Friends, brothers, and sisters, welcome to the 12th Sunday in Ordinary Time. Today, we hear in the readings, St. Paul invites us. Matthew in the Gospel reminds us not to be afraid. Be afraid of those who can kill the spirit and not the body. Those who can kill the soul but not the body. But Jesus reminds us in the entire Gospels 366 times not to be afraid. One for every day of the year and one for when we have a leap year. For the many times when we have been afraid, afraid to stand up for truth, afraid to stand up for what is right, afraid to stand up for justice, afraid to stand up against division, hatred, jealousy, envy, malice, we pause and we ask God for pardon, for mercy, and for strength to be able not to be afraid and to live out our Christian vocation as expected of us.

0: This Mass is being offered for the intentions of all parishioners. In a special way, we pray for all the fathers as we celebrate Father's Day. We pray for an end to crime and violence, for an increase in local vocations to the priesthood and religious life.
1: We offer prayerful intentions for Matthew Chabatis, Evelyn Matre, Veronica Eugene and family, John Pipina, Nicola Dovey, Bishop-elect Robert Boxey, Shania Lebrun. For those celebrating birthdays and anniversaries, remember the birthdays of Jennifer Edgar, Francia Cheney Paris, Pamela Joseph, Angela Leon, Lena Prescott, Alvina Reynolds, Lucita Honora Sherry, Father Albert Aaron Smith. We pray for all families who have experienced loss in their lives. Remember deceased Nelson and Bernice Anthony, Nicholas Alfred, Marie Vio John, Timothy Kure, Joseph and Bertilia Kure.
0: Let us pray. Grant, O Lord,

Jeremiah said, I hear many whisperings. Terror is on every side. Denounce him. Let us denounce him. Say all my close friends, watching for my fall. Perhaps he will be deceived. Then we can overcome him and take our revenge on him. But the Lord is with me as a dread warrior. Therefore, my persecutors will stumble. They will not overcome me. They will be greatly shamed, for they will not succeed. The eternal dishonor will never be forgotten. O Lord of hosts, who tests the righteous, who sees the heart and the mind, let me see your vengeance upon them, for to you have I committed my cause. The word of the Lord.

A reading from the letter of St. Paul to the Romans. Brothers and sisters, just as sin came into the world through one man, and death through sin, and so death spread to all men because all sinned. For sin indeed was in the world before the law was given. But sin is not counted where there is no law. Yet death reigned from Adam to Moses, even over those whose sinning was not like the transgression of Adam, who was a type of the one who was to come. But the free gift is not like the trespass. For if many died through one man's trespass, much more have the grace of God. And the free gift by the grace of that one man, Jesus Christ, abounded for many. The word of the Lord.

At that time, Jesus instructed the apostles, "Have no fear of them, for nothing is covered that will not be revealed, or hidden that will not be made known. What I tell you in the dark, say it in the light. And what you hear whispered, proclaim on the housetops. And do not fear those who kill the body, but cannot kill the soul. Rather, fear him who can destroy both body and soul in hell. Are not two sparrows sold for a penny? And not one of them will fall to the ground apart from your Father. But even the hairs of your head are all numbered. Fear not, therefore, you are more valuable than many sparrows. So everyone who acknowledges me before men, I will also acknowledge before my Father who is in heaven. But whoever denies me before men, I will deny before my Father who is in heaven."

A happy Father's Day to all the fathers. Bon fête, papa. La panne papa à l'église là. Bon fête, papa. Today, the 12th Sunday in ordinary time, brothers and sisters,

technology. The 12th Sunday in ordinary time, as Christians, one of the greatest struggles we face today is the struggle of fear. We fear what people will say about us. We fear rejection. We fear standing up for what is right. We fear speaking the truth. We fear being different. Yet in today's readings, God gives us one clear message. Do not be afraid. Do not be afraid. That message echoes through Jeremiah, through St. Paul, and through Jesus himself. Jeremiah, in the first reading, remained faithful even when people turned against him. In the first reading, Jeremiah is suffering. He's being mocked. He's being criticized and rejected because he speaks God's truth. He says, I hear whisperings of many, terror on every side. His enemies are waiting for him to fail. Jeremiah's experience is not far from ours. It's not far from mine. Whenever you try to do what is right, someone will oppose you. When you decide not to gossip and people call you self-righteous. When you refuse to cheat, people call you foolish. When you stay faithful with your spouse and tell people everyone, people tell you everyone is doing otherwise. When you speak against corruption and dishonesty, people attack you. Many Christians want the blessings of God, but do not want the struggle that comes with discipleship. Do not want the struggle that comes with discipleship. Yet Jeremiah refuses to give up because he knows that God is with him. Because he knows that God is with him. When a worker may discover financial dishonesty in the workplace, reporting it may cause friendships or promotions. Remaining silent is easier. Jeremiah teaches us that faithfulness sometimes comes with a price. Faithfulness comes with a price. Discipleship comes with a price. When you decide to stand up for what is right, when you decide to stand up on the side of justice, to stand up on the side of truth, it comes with a price. And let me tell you, the devil has angels even in the church. The devil has angels even in the church. The question, remaining silent is easier. Jeremiah teaches us that faithfulness comes with a price. The question is not, will people like me? The question is, will God be pleased with me? Will God be pleased with me? Is God pleased with us today? Is God pleased with you? The way you're living your life? Is God pleased with you? The things you do? The things you stand up for? Is God pleased with you? Romans, second reading, reminds us that
Christ is greater than sin. In the second reading, St. Paul reminds us that sin entered the world through one man. Sin entered the world through one man, through Adam. We see the consequences of sin all around us. We see the consequences of sin all around us. Violence, broken families, jealousy, corruption, hatred, revenge, crime. We see the consequences of sin all around us. We do not need to look far. We see in our own communities, in our own homes, in our own workplaces, and sometimes even in our own hearts. But St. Paul's message is not primarily about sin, brothers and sisters. His message is about grace. He says that while sin entered through one man, salvation comes through Jesus Christ. Salvation comes through Jesus Christ. In other words, sin is powerful, but Christ is more powerful. Sin is powerful, but Christ is more powerful. Many people today act as though evil has already won. We give up. We throw our hands in the air like evil has already won. But Christians are not called to be people of despair. We are an Easter people. Christ has already conquered sin and death and evil. Suppose someone hurts us deeply, the world's response is revenge. Not true? Not true? Yes, when someone hurts us deeply, the world tells you, take revenge. Take revenge. Christ's response is what? Forgiveness. Christ's response is forgiveness. Supposing someone spreads lies about us, the world response is retaliation. Retaliation. Christ's response is truth spoken in charity. Every time we choose forgiveness over hatred, honesty over dishonesty, generosity over selfishness, Christ's victory becomes visible in the world. Christ's victory becomes visible in the world. The gospel from Matthew, Jesus repeatedly says, do not be afraid. How many of you are living in fear today? How many of you are living in fear today? Three times he tells his disciples not to fear. Why? Because he knows that fear keeps us from living our faith. Many people are more concerned about public opinion than God's opinion. Many people are more concerned about public opinion than God's opinion. We are afraid to defend our Christian values. How many of you actually defend your Christian faith? How many of you actually defend your Catholic faith? How many of you actually defend what you believe in? And these are serious questions. We are living in serious times. We are living in serious times. Many of us, we are afraid to make the sign of the cross in public spaces. Catholic New Year. But we are afraid of making the sign of the cross in public spaces.
Many of us, we are afraid to invite somebody back to church. Many of us, we are afraid to speak about Jesus and what Jesus has done in our lives for us. Many of us are afraid to challenge wrongdoing. Did you hear that? Many of us, we are afraid to challenge wrongdoing. We keep silent. Oh, that have nothing to do with me. You know, we keep silent. You are just as guilty as the person who did it. Just as guilty, or worse. If we are Christians and we see wrongdoing, we need to speak up. We need to speak up. Jesus says, do not be afraid of those who can kill the body but cannot kill the soul. In other words, there are things more important than popularity. There are things more important than comfort. There are things more important than acceptance. There is our relationship with God. There is our relationship with God. What is your relationship with God today? What is your relationship with God? You know, for some of us, it is looking for acceptance. For some of us, it's looking for popularity. For some of us, it's looking for comfort. And we do it at the expense of our Christian values. We do it at the expense of who we are as Christians. Jesus reminds us that even the sparrows are known by God and that every hair on their heads is counted. Even the sparrows are known by God and every hair on our heads is counted. If God cares that much about sparrows, how much more does God care about you? If God cares so much about sparrows, how much more that God cares about you? Bodye pa jamais tourne do ya suno. Bodye pa jamais tourne do ya suno. 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Lè nous ka supporte mauvaiseté, whether it is in the church, whether it is in our workplaces, whether it is in our families, lè nous tourne do nou a sou bon Dieu, c'est lè sa bagay pa bon. God never, never, never turns his back on us. Imagine a student who finds, whose friends mock his religion. He has a choice: hide his face to fit in or remain faithful to Christ. Lani moun kadi, garçon, ou ka la mes, ki man yo ka la mes, ou pa si boza la mes. All kinds of peer pressure. And some of us, we succumb to it. We don't speak about our faith. How many of you speak about your faith? How many of you speak about the wonders that the Lord has done for you in your lives? How many of us? Nou pa ka tan moun ka pale about sa bon Dieu j'a fait ba yo en la vie yo. Akodi bon Dieu pa fè pièce travail. 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God continues to work in our lives day and night. But do we speak of the goodness of God in our lives? I am sure that everyone has a testimony to say what God has done in their lives. Everybody. But do we tell the world? Le bagay pa ka mache nou ka di hol la terre. 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Isem bon Dieu oublie mwen. 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
nous pa ka di moun bagay bel bon Dieu ka fè bon ban nou. We need to let the world know that God is good to us and God is taking care of us, because God never, never turns his back on us. Imagine a young woman who wants to change her life and start coming to church. Isn't that true? Oh, if in kui la vie, ici, isa, ki mouni kweya cholma. And even in the church, she may want to read or she may want to get involved, and then we keep her at bay because we feel she is not worthy. We feel she is not worthy. Who is worthy? Who is worthy? That is why, you know, I often say to people, who is without sin, cast the first stone. And you find the people with the worst sins, the people with the most, with more sins, the people with all the skeletons in their closets who think the world doesn't know, they are in the forefront sending stones at people. Who is without sin, cast the first stone. And St. Lucia has a big problem when it comes to that. Big problem in our country. People like to cast stones at people as though they are angels just arrived from heaven. You know, before we cast a stone at somebody who is trying to do good, look in the mirror. And if the person you see in the mirror is without sin, then cast the first stone. Then cast the first stone. And we need to stand up as Christian men and women. We need to stand up as Christian men and women and remember that is only by God's grace we are where we are. Only by God's grace. You know, there's a little song that, you know, we sing sometimes. We're probably not here. Only by grace can we enter. Only by grace can we stand. Not by a human condition. Only by

of the Lamb. We cannot do anything on our own. Only by grace can we enter. Only by grace. And we must remember that where sin abounds, grace is even more. Where sin abounds, grace is even more. Friends, we must not be part of the crowd. We must be part of those who are different. We must be part of those who are trying to live a life pleasing to God.

some of the modern ways that we can show courage, Christian courage. Today, many people are afraid. Many people are afraid of crime. Many people are afraid of violence. Many people are afraid of the future. Many people are afraid of economic uncertainty. When you listen to the news, you know, the prices of gas is going up, it's going down. The prices of importing stuff is more expensive, and all kinds of things. And we are afraid because we do not know, because our economy, we import a lot of things. True or false? Yes. And if the importation cost has gone up, then we have to pay a little more for these things. So the salary remains the same, but prices are going up through no fault of ours. We are afraid of what society is becoming. If you're not afraid of what society is becoming, I am afraid. I am afraid. If it's not a stabbing, it's a gunshot. If it's not a gunshot, it's a fight. If it's not a fight, it's an accident. I am afraid. Too many of these things happening too often. Now you are hearing, you know, there are snakes all over the place. Moi perceptible. You understand? So we are afraid of what our society is becoming. Yet fear cannot be the foundation of a Christian life. Fear cannot be the foundation of a Christian life. Fear builds walls. Fear builds walls while faith builds hope. Are we men and women of faith? Are we men and women of faith? Faith builds hope. Fear produces silence. Faith produces courage. Fear produces silence. Mi ma di ayen, mwen ma ale la, mwen ma afesi. Fear produces silence. Faith produces courage. Fear asks, what if things get worse? But faith asks, where is God calling me to make things better? Where is God calling me to make things better? The answer to the darkness around us is not more anger, not more division, or more blame. The answer is Christians who are willing to live their faith openly and courageously. So, friends, Christian men and women, are you prepared to live out your faith openly and courageously? C'est pas tout divine assis dans l'église. C'est pas tout divine assis dans l'église. What happens thereafter? What happens thereafter? How do we live out our Christian faith when we leave the church? How do we live out our Christian faith? How do we treat each other when we leave? When we leave the church? What do we say about each other when we leave the church? When we leave those walls, do we practice justice? Do we practice humility? Do we practice kindness? Do we practice love? Because when we are in the church, it's all nice and dandy. Mais là nous quitter l'église, est-ce que nous allons changer la vie nous timide pas timide? Est-ce que nous allons changer la vie, nous, timiette, pas timiette? Friends, brothers and sisters, as we continue our spiritual journey on the face of this earth, before we make decisions, we need to ask, what does God think rather than
What will people see? What does God think rather than what will people see? Choose an act of courage. Speak the truth. Defend someone being unfairly criticized. Stand up against gossip. Invite people back to church. Which one will you do this week? Which one will you do this week? Whatever burden you are carrying today, family problems, financial worries, illness, grief, or uncertainty, place it in God's hands. Place it in God's hands. You know, some of us, we come to church, we come with our troubles, we put it at the foot of the altar. Ek lè nou ka ale, nou ka vye amase, nou ka ale ek li. Ek nou ka li bondye pa ata haibè nou. Nou ka li bondye pa katwa haibè nou. Always remember. Always remember. Give it all to Jesus. Give it all to Jesus. It is not ours to solve. It is the Lord's to solve. The same God who cared for Jeremiah, redeemed the world through Christ, and watches over every sparrow, is watching over you today. As we celebrate Father's Day, today's readings offer a powerful message to all fathers. In a world where fatherhood is often undervalued, absent, or misunderstood, we give thanks for the many fathers, the grandfathers, the stepfathers, the godfathers, and the father figures who quietly sacrifice every day for their families. Like Jeremiah, fathers are often called to persevere through difficulties that no one sees. They carry burdens, worries, financial pressures, and family responsibilities while continuing to provide, protect, and guide. Like St. Paul reminds us, fathers are called not to pass on the effects of sin, anger, and division, but to pass on faith, values, integrity, and love to the next generation. The greatest inheritance a father can leave his children is not money or property, but a living example of faith, a living example of honesty, a living example of hard work and of prayer. Listen carefully. And like Jesus teaches in the gospel, fathers not be afraid. Fathers, do not be afraid to stand up for what is right. Do not be afraid to pray with your family. Do not be afraid to discipline with love. Do not be afraid to teach your children about God, even when society tells them otherwise. Asse nom paka ale l'église. Asse nom paka ale l'église. And when I say that, I don't mean only in the Catholic Church, you know. Right across. Fathers, your children need you in their life. Your children, they are crying for help. They are crying for the presence of the Father. It is good that you provide for their material needs, but that is not good enough. When do fathers make time to take their children out? When do you make time to take the children to the mall? When do you make time not to take them to the beach, but to go to the beach with them? Oui, Adedin Mukadi, well, na to avay, na bay tout sa y bouzouen, mais lani bagay, se mama y la ka bouzouen, l'argent pa sa acheté. L'argent pa sa
Ashtain. So for the fathers who are already doing, I want to commend you. And for those who are not doing, I want to encourage you to start. I want to encourage you to start. For the ladies, demand the best from your child father. Demand the best from your child father. There's always room for improvement, but don't take advantage of them. Yes, don't take advantage of them. To all the fathers, thank you for the sacrifices you make, the prayers you whisper for your children, the sleepless nights, the hard work, and the love that often goes unnoticed. Today, we pray especially for fathers who are struggling, fathers raising children alone, fathers who are grieving, fathers who are separated from their children, and those who long to be fathers. May Saint Joseph, the faithful guardian of Jesus and model of fatherhood, intercede for all fathers. May God strengthen them with courage, with wisdom, with patience, and faith, so that they may continue to be a source of strength, stability, and love within their families and within our nation. Happy Father's Day to all the fathers. May God bless you abundantly and reward you for the countless ways you reflect you reflect His fraternal love in the lives of your children. As I end, the first reading from Jeremiah teaches us to remain faithful when people oppose us. Remain faithful when people oppose us. When you are trying to do God's work, to do God's work, the devil will come in every form and fashion. The devil will come disguised as your friends and people closest to you. St. Peter, the book of Peter, says, the devil is prowling round like a roaring lion, looking for something to devour. Stand up to him strong in faith. In the second reading, Paul teaches us that Christ's grace is greater than sin. Christ's grace is greater than sin. Jesus teaches us not to be afraid because we belong to God. Not to be afraid, we belong to God. So let us leave this church today with courage in our hearts and faith in our souls, repeating the words of the Lord, do not be afraid. You are worthy more than many sparrows. And if we truly believe that, then we can face every challenge, every trial, and every fear, knowing that God walks with us and that Christ has already won the victory for us. In the name of the Father, and of the Son, and of the Holy Spirit.

TX1254. Your engine is still running. Please take a look at it. TX1254.

0: and we profess our faith in Christ Jesus, in the one holy Catholic and Apostolic Church. I believe in one God, the Father, the Almighty, maker of heaven and earth, of all things visible and invisible. I believe in one Lord, Jesus Christ, the only begotten Son of God, born of the Father before all ages, God from God, light from light, true God from true God, begotten, not made, consubstantial with the Father. Through him all things were made, for us men and for our salvation. He came down from heaven, and by the Holy Spirit was incarnate of the Virgin Mary, and became man. For our sake he was crucified under Pontius Pilate. He suffered death and was buried, and rose again on the third day in accordance with the Scriptures. He ascended into heaven and is seated at the right hand of the Father. He will come again in glory to judge the living and the dead, and his kingdom will have no end. I believe in the Holy Spirit, the Lord, the giver of life, who proceeds from the Father and the Son, who with the Father and the Son is adored and glorified, who has spoken through the prophets. I believe in one holy, Catholic, and Apostolic Church. I confess one baptism for the forgiveness of sins, and I look forward to the resurrection of the dead and the life of the world to come.
1: Amen.
0: God is God, our Father, who has given us life and cares for every detail of our being. We bring our petition to you with faith and trust in your abiding mercy.

bishops and clergy may be guided by the Holy Spirit to proclaim the gospel with joy, truth, and fearlessness. Our leaders, may they have the courage to use the authority given to them to pursue peace, justice, and the dignity of every human person. We pray to the Lord. Amen.

Christians who face persecution, that they may find strength in Christ's promise and not allow fear to extinguish their evangelizing power. For those experiencing anxiety, fear, or illness, may they find comfort and peace in Jesus, knowing that their lives are firmly held in the hands of God. We pray to the Lord.

farm, the knowledge and the understanding to lead their families closer to Christ as priests, prophets, and providers. We pray for our local community, that they may boldly be true disciples of Christ, trusting in God's providence and standing up for truth and charity in our daily lives. We pray to the Lord.

pray for an increase in local vocations, that the young and not so young may not be afraid to give their lives to Christ in service of his church. We join our archdiocese in praying against crime and violence in our country, St. Lucia. We pray to the Lord.

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We pray to the Lord.

Brothers and sisters, we will now present our gifts to God. As we present our gifts, let us also present ourselves to Him, giving Him a lot more of our time, our talents, and of course, our treasure, as we sing, "Why worry when you must pray?" And after that, "I am under the rock." Give generously to God as He has given generously to us.

0: sisters and brothers, that my sacrifice and yours may be acceptable to God and the Almighty Father.
1: May the Lord accept the sacrifice at your hands for the praise and the glory of his name, for our good and the good of all his children.
0: Receive, O Lord, the sacrifice of conciliation and praise, and grant that, cleansed by its action, we may make offering of a heart pleasing to you through Christ our Lord.
1: Amen.
0: The Lord.

You are indeed holy, O Lord, the fount of all holiness. Make holy, therefore, these gifts, we pray, by sending down your Spirit upon them like the dewfall, so that they may become for us the body and blood of our Lord Jesus Christ. At the time he was betrayed and entered willingly into his passion, he took bread and, giving thanks, broke it and gave it to his disciples, saying, "Take this, all of you, and eat of it, for this is my body, which will be given up for you."

In a similar way, when supper was ended, he took the chalice and once more giving thanks, he gave it to his disciples, saying, "Take this, all of you, and drink from it, for this is the chalice of my blood, the blood of the new and eternal covenant, which will be poured out for you and for many for the forgiveness of sins. Do this in memory of me."

Therefore, as we celebrate the memorial of his death and resurrection, we offer you, Lord, the bread of life and the chalice of salvation, giving thanks that you have held us worthy to be in your presence and minister to you. Humbly we pray that partaking of the body and blood of Christ, we may be gathered into one by the Holy Spirit. Remember, Lord, your church spread throughout the world and bring her to the fullness of charity, together with Leo, our Pope Gabriel, our bishop, and all the clergy. Remember also our brothers and sisters who have fallen asleep in the hope of the resurrection. We, for a moment, remember all those who have died for us, our mothers, our fathers, our friends, our loved ones. And all who have died in your mercy, welcome them into the light of your face. Have mercy on us all, we pray, that with the Blessed Virgin Mary, Mother of God, Blessed Joseph, her spouse, with your blessed apostles, St. Michael, St. Lucy, St. Oscar Romero, St. Albert the Great, St. Albert of Jerusalem, St. Aaron, and with all the saints who have pleased you throughout the ages, we may merit to be co-heirs to eternal life, and may praise and glorify you through your Son, Jesus Christ.

0: the Savior's command and formed by divine teaching, we dare to pray, Our Father, who art in heaven, hallowed be thy name. Thy kingdom come, thy will be done on earth as it is in heaven. Give us this day our daily bread, and forgive us our trespasses, as we forgive those who trespass against us. And lead us not into temptation, but deliver us from evil. Deliver us, Lord, we pray, from every evil. Graciously grant peace in our days, that by the help of your mercy, we may be always free from sin and safe from all distress, as we await the blessed hope and the coming of our Savior, Jesus Christ.
1: For the kingdom, the power, and the glory are yours, now and forever.
0: Lord Jesus Christ, who said to your apostles, "Peace I leave you, my peace I give you." Lord, look not on our sins, but on the faith of your church, and graciously grant her peace and unity in accordance with your will, who live and reign forever and ever.
1: Amen.
0: The peace of the Lord be with you always.
1: And with your spirit.
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0: During this time, I did ask to bring gifts to share with your fathers who are present. If anybody has gifts for their fathers, please, a good time to give it to them.

Behold the Lamb of God, behold him, Jesus, who takes away the sins of the world. Blessed are those called to the supper of the Lamb. Lord, I'm not worthy that you should enter under my roof, but only say the word and my soul shall be healed.

Brothers and sisters, as we heard in the Bible, be not afraid. 365 times, one for each day of the year. It is a sign from God that he's asking us never to be afraid, but to put our trust in him. And that is why during this time, we will sing the song, Do Not Be Afraid. And we ask you to join in as long as you can join in. Do not be afraid.

0: Use me, Lord. 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Not when we want, but when the Lord wants. Just anyhow, we cannot tell God how to use us. He made us for himself. We belong to him, and he can use us as he pleases. Yes, when you want me, use me, Lord. Just anyhow, oh, use me, Lord. Let us pray. Renewed and nourished by the sacred body and precious blood of your Son, we ask of your mercy, O Lord, that what we celebrate with constant devotion may be our share pledge of redemption through Christ our Lord.
1: Amen.
0: So we have the notices now, which will be short, and after we have a little appreciation, a little exercise. Is Mava around? Mava has a special notice to make this morning.
2: 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Today we celebrated the 12th Sunday in Ordinary Time, Father's Day, and our Mass this morning, which continues, was at 8 a.m. Masses for this week, Monday to Friday, at 6 a.m. Saturday, the 27th, our Vigil Mass at 6 p.m. Sunday, coming the 28th, the 13th Sunday in Ordinary Time, Year A, the Mass will be offered for the intentions of all parishioners. 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We also have available Sunday missals at $200 and weekday missals at $260. The book Earthquake is available at the presbytery in soft copy at $150 and hard copy $195. We also have available the book Building Church Together as Pilgrims of Hope at $40 a copy. 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It's a weekend packed with high energy, with praise, with worship, and workshops, and it's built for you young people. Get ready to join us, or you want to learn more? Look out for the Youth 2000 QR codes at a church near you. You can scan it, and you can gear up for September. In this parish, you can see the notice board for the QR code. All participants in next week's liturgy, please note that there will be liturgy meeting tomorrow, Monday the 22nd at 6 p.m. Do please take note. Our animator for Saturday night is Luana Averill, Lector 1, Bernice Joseph Etienne, and Lector 2, Shanda Toussaint. Sunday coming, animator Cora Alfred, Lector 1, Lynch Isidore, and Lector 2, Cavern Alfred. The cleaning of the church this coming weekend will be done by the Laguerre community, and they will be followed by the Fort Arcet community. Today, our recessional hymn will be And the Father Will Dance. It is number 18 in your moments of celebration, and we ask you to do join in that so that we can dance together with the Father. Here ends this notices.

0: Kukaimo. My announcement today is to let you know Babono is organizing our Laros group. Amen?
1: Amen.
0: So, Sister Stephanie is taking the names. If you are interested, we want queens, we want kings, we want princesses, princes. We want nurses, doctors, lawyers, judges, cooks, chefs, police. We want people cooking the Laos, Dombwe, Tukbagai. So, give Stephanie your names. Tell me if you're interested, because we want to start organizing now. Father Setut is standing by for when we are ready, so he could come to our church to assist us. Isn't that a brilliant idea? Yeah. We want musicians, we want kakanyes, we want everybody. Because these are the things that used to happen in our community that brought us together, but they have kind of died out. So,

0: Thank you. So please give your name so nous ça organise. Let toi d'arriver. Nous n'y pour commencer ni séance pour nous ça raise funds et pour let toi d'arriver pour nous ça aller et célébrer la rose qu'on parle. Amen. Yes, so I want to thank the Eucharistic ministers for cleaning the church yesterday and for the effort. I also want to remind everybody that the sacraments of initiation. So if you know any adults who have not been baptized or made the first communion or the confirmation, we want to start our classes. So ask them to come to the presbytery to register and to so we can begin our classes as soon as possible. I want to welcome all the visitors we have here today. We have some people from London, England. Thank you for worshiping with us. Welcome. I see some Thank you. Welcome to Good Shepherd. I see some uniformed persons. Your presence is highly appreciated. Do come again. It adds to our. Please come again. Thank you very much. And all those who are here visiting or returning, Good Shepherd, we always have space for everyone. So we have a few presentations. We always try to show appreciation for our fathers or our mothers. So this morning, I think when you were coming in, I'm not sure. So you got strips of paper. So your strips of paper, I think, has different things written on it, yes? So if your strip of paper happened to have written on it $50, you are grand prize receiver this morning. So who has $50 on there? Yes. So each of those gentlemen coming up will receive $50.
1: We still have some papers in the bag. We had 100 and there are still 6 papers in the bag. So if you did not get a paper, come fast. Come up to us fast if you didn't get a paper.
0: The uniform people,
1: only
0: come on, come
1: men,
0: on. Deep.
1: Only men.
0: Only men, eh? Only men. If you have $50 written on your come.

0: $50. Thank you.
1: We still have three envelopes, so three men have not dipped.
0: It's for a gentleman who cannot walk fast. Thank you very much. So we still have two envelopes. Any gentleman who has not received... Thank you very much. Thank you. So, these monies, it's from a friend of mine who watches Mass every Sunday, who lives in the U.S. She wanted to add some color to our Father's Day, and she sent me some money. We gave out some last night, and we give the rest out this morning. So I want to really thank her. Yes. Dallas, spiritual father of the year. So those of you who have received your $50, congratulations. But then we also have a little token for the fathers. Make sure the uniform person's there. Get one for me, please. So we have a little token, you know, that they will remember they came to Good Shepherd. All right? So for the gentlemen who have not received a $50, we may not have for everybody, but we have some lovely pens. Again, a non-parishioner sent it to us so that we can help celebrate Father's Day today. Father of the year. Father of the year. Spiritual Father of the year. Okay, Marlene. Spiritual Father of the year. Help me welcome Cecily Monrose.

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0: Brother Edward, you are the last year's spiritual father. Please come forward.
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1: Si fada sa filosofi.

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You sit on the estalier. Hey, my quiet, goodbye.

So thank you, Mr. Edward, for your prayer towards us. And I know Cecily will be at Exposition 5 o'clock in the morning.

Congratulations, congratulations. The young people, you have School of Synodality, July 6th to July 8th, happening at St. Joseph's Convent Auditorium. Registration is $20. So please, you have the QR code. It will be posted on the board so you can register. School of Synodality for Young People, July 6th to July 8th at St. Joseph's Convent. Please make a special effort, sorry, to attend. Okay. Please stand.

0: I want to say also thank you to all those who have been praying for me. Thank you for your prayers. All those who sent birthday greetings, birthday gifts, birthday blessings, thank you so very much. I still have about 200 and something messages I've not responded to. So please don't feel, oh, Father, not responding to my message. I appreciate every message that is sent. So thank you so very much. And keep on praying, not only for me, but for our parish community. Because if your priest is under attack, your parish is under attack. And we need to pray and band together, because this is God's house, not any human being's house. Amen?
1: Amen.
0: Amen. Amen.

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1: May Almighty God bless you in his kindness and pour out saving wisdom upon you. 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

It is with deep sadness that we announce the passing of our beloved Felix Jan St. Rose Gaston, affectionately known as Felicia or Ariput, originally of Lapwet-Swozel and later residing in Anstory. She departed this life at St. Jude's Hospital on Friday, May 29, 2026 at 7 a.m. She was 59 years old. The funeral service for our beloved Felix Jan St. Rose Gaston, also known as Felicia or Ariput, will be held on Monday, 6 July 2026 at 3:30 p.m. at Our Lady of Lourdes Church, Swozel. Her body will then be laid to rest at the Swozel Cemetery. The body now lies at Lazarus Funeral Home, New Dock Road, Beaufort. May she rest in peace.

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2: Good evening, St. Lucia. 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Today, we have a very special guest. We have the world-renowned Dr. Alan Stort.

0: Dr. Stewart has built and led high-performing cardiovascular programs across major institutions, including leadership roles at HCA East Florida Division, Baptist Health South Florida, Mount Sinai Health System, and Columbia University Medical Center. And he founded and directed innovative aortic and structural heart programs. He is a leader in the field of the cardiac surgery that's minimally invasive. He has written a book recently on wellness and how to keep your heart healthy. We are very pleased this evening to have Dr. Stewart with us.
1: Thank you, Dr. Sam, for inviting me on your health channel today. I'm very excited to talk about heart disease and some of the methods that you folks in St. Lucia can use or incorporate into your lifestyle to prevent the development of heart disease or lessen its progression and not rely on prescription drugs. Coronary artery disease, diabetes, and obesity intertwine with one another, and they amplify each other's damage for decades. These three problems are the leading causes of death and really poor health worldwide. The American Heart Association reports that cardiovascular disease is responsible for 30% of the deaths in the world, while the Centers for Disease Control and Prevention notes that 1 in 10 adults have diabetes and 42% of the population of the United States is considered obese. These conditions share roots in inflammation, poor diet, and inactivity, making them all very, very preventable with early action. So coronary disease, we'll take that first. How does it begin? Well, it starts with something called atherosclerosis, which is plaque buildup in the arteries, driven by high cholesterol. But cholesterol, for years, has been considered the villain in the play of heart disease, but really it's processed sugar, and cholesterol is just a bystander at the scene of the crime. In addition to how we eat and how we exercise, genetics play a huge role. We can't change where we came from. There is a genetic component to heart disease, but it's important to recognize if your first-degree relative, meaning your father or your brother, even an uncle, develops premature coronary disease, well, they may prompt you to at least keep an eye out on your own health and get early screening and follow up with your doctor just to make sure that you don't have the genetics that your loved ones had that caused premature coronary disease. I've seen patients as early as 50 with narrowing of their arteries, not from genetics, but from decades of processed sugar, monounsaturated fats, and cigarette smoke. Stress and lack of exercise compound this and weaken your heart muscle over time. The process generally starts in your late 30s, early 40s, but may not show symptoms for another 15, 20 years. So really, you want to get started on your health span or your healthy living as early as possible to prevent the progression of heart disease or prevent it altogether. Missed opportunities will happen in your early 20s and 30s when you think you have immortality. You believe you're going to be that one person that the Grim Reaper is never going to set his sights on, and that's really a foolish notion. It starts early on with a poor relationship with food. We tend to eat nutritionally barren foods because they're cheaper and they also give us a little bit of a dopamine hit, meaning that we feel good for a little while after eating really bad fast food. Sometimes just the timing of when we eat. If we eat late at night and have, say, 2,000 calories at night and then go to bed with no exercise, and then wake up in the morning and the first thing we have is another 2,000 calories for breakfast, well, you're now 4,000 calories in the plus side, which gets processed as fat. We also tend to ignore our cholesterol early on in life. Most people in their 30s and 40s don't even know what their cholesterol is. We as a society don't exercise as much as we should, and we don't go to see the doctor unless we're sick. So these things start to have added effects in your 50s and 60s, and we...
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0: very early Sunday country today. According to my clock, it says 12:31 in St. Lucia. A very pleasant good afternoon to everyone joining us at this time. I know our time is 1 p.m., but today we've got family coming in from California. And I thought I'd give them the opportunity to say good afternoon to each and every one of their friends out there in California. I've got to say good afternoon to Ronnie. Good afternoon, Ronnie. So lovely to see you. So lovely to see you.
1: Good afternoon out there, St. Lucia. Good afternoon, California. Good afternoon, Claremont. Good afternoon, Santa Barbara. Good afternoon, Huntington Beach. Good afternoon, Martinez. Good afternoon, Sacramento. Good afternoon to the whole of California and the whole of St. Lucia. I want to wish you all a very happy Father's Day, and all those who have birthdays today, happy, happy birthday, and may God bless you all, and may God bless St. Lucia and the whole of the Caribbean. I love you all. Have a great day today.
0: Welcome, welcome back to St. Lucia, Ronnie. I know you're just passing through, but it's absolute pleasure seeing you. And we've got Stevie, who is right there with us as well, the man of the blue eyes. Good afternoon to you. And how are you enjoying your stay in St. Lucia, Stevie?
2: Having a wonderful stay in St. Lucia, and enjoying a wonderful, sweet St. Lucian Father's Day. And happy Father's Day to all the fathers in St. Lucia.
0: Thank you ever so much. I do hope you have a wonderful day today, and we look forward to seeing you again in St. Lucia very soon, I hope.
2: Yes, we'll definitely be back.
0: All right, and we have two lovely friends as well. Can we say hello to them, and happy Father's Day to you, sir?
3: Well, thank you. It's wonderful to be back in St. Lucia after 40 years. We're having a wonderful time with our family. We wish all of you out there happy Father's Day, and make it a memorable day, and appreciate everything that the world is offering today.
0: Thank you. Have a great holiday as well. And we've got the beautiful Odette. Good afternoon to you, Odette. It's so lovely to meet you for the very first time. Cousins, we are. Are we cousins, brother?
4: We are. It's very lovely to see you. I've heard much about you, and you're such a lovely and beautiful person.
0: Oh, my goodness me. Thank you ever so much, and so are you. And what do you do out there in California? Do you mind telling us?
4: I am going to grad school as a master's in the master's program for environmental science, and I'm also a professional ballet dancer in Los Angeles.
0: Wow. And any plans of coming to reside in St. Lucia when you finish all this educational lab?
4: Yes, absolutely.
0: Wow. That's lovely to hear. Well, I'll tell you what, I wish you all the very best on, you know, your first time into St. Lucia, is it?
4: It's not my first time. I've been coming here since I've been 1 year old.
0: Wow.
4: Every year I come back.
0: So you know St. Lucia very well.
4: Yes, I do.
0: Okay.
4: I love this country.
0: Well, look forward to having you back, Odette, and whatever's left of your holiday, do go on and have a lovely time.
4: Thank you very much.
0: All right, then. All the very best. Once again, we have this family, our family, all the way from California visiting, and we take the opportunity to say happy Father's Day to all the fathers out there, and in particular, our visitors right here at Kiss FM with us. Again, if you're just joining us, good afternoon to each and every one of you, all the fathers out there, wherever in the world you are. Thank you for joining us. I see somebody already saying, I'm going to be listening to your music all afternoon, Marla. And happy Father's Day greetings, it says, to Claudius Leopold. Good afternoon to you, Lucia Patrick. Thank you so much for joining us on Kiss FM. Well, keep it Kiss, and we'll be back very shortly.

But you know, that old man that no one loves, he died this morning. The whole town was shot by all those big long limousines. And all his children gathered round and they wept beside him. And one cried out, "My daddy's gone to join his beauty queen."

0: It's 105.5 in the south, 105.9 in the north. A very pleasant good afternoon to each and everyone joining us on Kiss FM. Our internationals, you see, thank you so much for joining us on Kiss FM. Of course, today, the 21st of June, 2026. Father's Day.
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1: Your father's still alive. Happy Father's Day to your father, Mallow.
0: Of course, he's still alive.
1: And hello to you, Junior. How you getting better tomorrow? Hoping to hear your voice.
0: Thank you so much.
1: Nice and sweet. So I want you to say Happy Father's Day to my brother, Stephen Abraham, better known as School Beast. So I don't know if you can play the song I like for him. Please, Mala, and have a nice day.
0: Thank you so much.
1: I don't want it right away.
0: There you go. Thanks for your call.
1: Thank you, Mala.

0: 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You're on air. Good afternoon.
1: Good afternoon, my love.
0: Good afternoon. I'm not too bad, thank you.
1: Well, I'm saying happy Father's Day to all the fathers of St. Lucia, especially the fathers who love the country music.
0: There you go. Thank you ever so much for your call, and I wish you all the very best for today. Yeah.
1: And for me today, for my listening pleasure.
0: Thank you.
1: Garage Sale Today by George Jones.
0: Garage Sale Today, George Jones. No problem.
1: Yes, please.
0: Thanks for your call.
1: Bye.
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1: Hello, Marla.
0: Hello, good afternoon.
1: Good afternoon. 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
0: Yes, thank you.
1: Where did the sunshine go? Since we don't have sunshine today, Marla.
0: Oh, well, we had a lot of rain this morning, but it's brightening up at the moment. Yesterday as well, we had a lot of rain, but we're not complaining.
1: All right, we need water. We need water.
0: Oh, we need that.
1: Yeah.
0: And who are we talking to there this morning, this afternoon?
1: Your international caller, Lucita Jopier.
0: Hello, Lucita. How are you?
1: I'm not too bad, thanks, Marla. I'm at home resting.
0: You're at home resting. Very good. Very good. And who are you sending requests to this afternoon?
1: Yes, I'm sending Father's Day greetings to all the fathers that's in St. Lucia and the diaspora, especially my brother Francisco Jopier, my nephew, Jude. There are so many, Mala, too numerous to mention.
0: Too numerous to mention. We'll accept
1: that. So let me cut it short.
0: Please.
1: So my two songs is The Sea Between My Heart and Our Heart, and You Know Already. The other one. I just forget the other one.
0: Okay.
1: I'll write it on WhatsApp for you.
0: All right. Thank you so much.
1: Yeah.
0: You go on and have a good rest. And thank you ever so much for your call.
1: Yes.
0: Bye-bye now.
1: Always. Bye-bye, Mala. Love
0: bye-bye.
1: Always.
0: I love you too. Bye-bye, Lucita.

0: Hogan. Stand up for love. Our very first caller today, Madeline Fauché, is sending a happy Father's Day greetings to her dear bruv. All the very best going out to you, Mr. Cool Breeze, on this day. Happy Father's Day to you. And here's your favorite song, Wasting Good Paper. Good afternoon.
1: I know I shouldn't do this, but I will anyway.

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Have yourself a wonderful Sunday afternoon. And here's that song that you requested.

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1: Good afternoon, sweetheart, and how are you?
0: I'm there, not too bad, thank you.
1: You know who's speaking?
0: Yes, Miss B, good afternoon.
1: Mm-hmm. Good afternoon.
0: How are you? Happy Happy Father's Day.
1: I would like to send a happy Father's Day for Anthony and for my son, Shamian, and my grandson, Shanaki. I want them to have a blessed day for me.
0: Right, you have a bit of a bad line there.
1: I want to play a nice song for them. I don't know, one of your choice.
0: Thank you. Right then, thank you ever so much for your call. Enjoy your Sunday. Thank you. Bye now. We're doing this one for Letitia.

just once again wishing Letitia a wonderful afternoon. And thank you for joining us on Kiss FM. Our next caller was all the way from Brooklyn there, Lucida, saying happy Father's Day to all the fathers, including Francisco. And she said there were too many to call out, so too numerous to mention was her term. So we take the opportunity on behalf of Lucida to say happy Father's Day to all her family there and friends who are celebrating Father's Day today. Wherever you are, good afternoon. Thank you so much for joining us on Kiss FM, your 24-hour love station.

John Hogan, Something's Wrong. If it is joining us, it is Sunday Country on Kiss FM, wherever you are. Thank you for joining us. Lucida, good afternoon to you once more. You were saying Happy Father's Day to Francisco and everyone celebrating Father's Day today.

Lucita in Brooklyn. Wishing all the fathers happy Father's Day. She also requested Charlie Pride's In the Middle of Nowhere. Love is the only haven for. And if you're just joining us on Sunday Country, good afternoon. If I only had to all the dads to guide me to your heart. I'm going to say happy Father's Day to the Shaolin Temple brothers. Ling Long Chong. Good afternoon to all of you. We also say good afternoon and happy Father's Day, yes, to Macarian as well. And how's that song Lucita requested?

Once again, we say thank you for joining us on Sunday Country, and we've got to say good afternoon and happy birthday to an amazing man and a wonderful father.

just got to say happy Father's Day to Sarah in Rock Hall. Good afternoon to you, Cameron. It says, hey, Marla, I'm sending Sunday greetings to my three daughters, Ania and her son, Eden Alexander, in Pennsylvania, USA, Dacia Alexander, and little Kylie Alexander, Prinella Solomon in L'Abbaye, Bexon, and the rest of the Alexander family, both here and abroad, with love that never ends. Love will always be true coming. And this is coming from Anne Alexander of L'Abbaye, Bexon, and to all fathers in St. Lucia and the world at large. Happy, happy Father's Day to all of you. We're going to take this one from the top once again, wherever you are. Thank you for joining us on Sunday Country.

We've got to say good afternoon to Ms. B. Thank you for calling in. And you'd like to say happy Father's Day to Tony and Shammy, and all the very best going out to both of them on this special day. Wherever you are joining us, good afternoon to you.

0: Thanks once again to Tony and Charmian for Happy Father's Day. All the very best coming from Miss B. We're going to say Happy Father's Day to Elizabeth in New Jersey.
1: There are places.
0: Also, Happy Father's Day to Justin.

Yes, we've got to say happy Father's Day to one Neville. Good day to you, and thank you so much for joining us on Kiss FM. You says, hello, Marla. Father's Day greetings to me. I cooked me lunch suit for a king. Now I'm chillaxing. Enjoy my Sunday with you across the seas. Well, I don't know which country you're writing in from, Neville, but wherever you are, we don't care. Enjoy every moment of your Father's Day. Chill out and enjoy. And enjoy that lovely dish as well. Happy Father's Day to you and you alone.

And that was Captain Passion chillaxing with us in Antigua and Barbuda, across the seas there. Thank you ever so much. I do hope you enjoy your own lunch. Enjoy every moment of it. And thank you for choosing Kiss FM across the seas. Happy Father's Day.

0: We're going to say good day and happy Father's Day to someone who's written in. 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
0: that's the way the requests are.

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And this is all coming from Colin in Jackmel. I'm enjoying the country music. 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A little touch of Conway Twitty there. Happy Father's Day, by the way. The games that daddies play.

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0: Walker, Brooks and Broken, good afternoon to you. Placida screams out. 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
1: I remember walking round the court square sidewalks, looking in windows,

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God bless the little man. God bless every man. All the daddies joining us on Kiss FM. All the fathers, wherever you may be. We've got to say Happy Father's Day to Hilary in Brooklyn, already enjoying Sunday Country with us.

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We also say good afternoon to Mr. XL and his dear wife and family. All the very best there to you in Toronto.

someone says to pull up, mod up, play this one all over again. King of the Road, we're going to take this one from the top for you, dear listener.

0: 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Quick question. What's the take on solar panels?
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5: We say thank you for joining us on Kiss FM's Sunday Country. It says Marla is Brooks celebrated her 50th birthday last night. Please, can you play her a tune? And we've got to say happy Father's Day to Titim, wishing him a happy day. God's blessings coming from Keturah. Brooks, all the very best. These moments belong to you.

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All the very best going out to him. This is coming from your sis. All the love coming from your sis on your day. Happy birthday, brother Alloy. And happy birthday going out to you. All the very best to you, Alloy. God's blessings.

The birthday boy, Aloy, all the very best going out to you coming from your dear sis. In the meantime, it says happy Sunday, beautiful, happy Father's Day to all fathers and the mothers playing the role of a father. Happy Father's Day to each and every one of you, says Shyla, writing in there from New York.

It says, good day, Marla, please. Can you shout out Happy Father's Day to my lover, Franklin Joseph, wishing him God's richest blessings. Franklin Joseph, we're shouting out Happy Father's Day to you. This is coming from your lover.

0: what I do.
1: We've got to say good afternoon to our listeners in the UK. It says, please send greetings to my beloved husband who is just about coping with the heat in London and a journey to Oxford Street with the hordes of tourists in the capital. He's now relaxing, trying to compose himself. Tell him I love him so much and don't even know what tune to request. So, as always, I leave it up to you. And this is coming from your loving wife. Wherever you are, good afternoon, good day, good night, good evening. Wherever you are, thank you for choosing Kiss FM.

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1: Good afternoon, Nala.
0: Good afternoon, I'm very well, how are you?
1: I'm awesome.
0: Hello, Anna.
1: I think greetings to my son, Marlon Jean-Pierre Urban, wishing him a happy Father's Day. Also to all fathers in Bangladesh.
0: Thank you ever so much. Thank you. Bye-bye, Anna. Thank you so much. Bye-bye now. Bye-bye. Okay. We're going to take this one from the top as we say good day to everyone joining us on KISS FM.

Mr. and Mrs. Romal. Good afternoon. We also say good afternoon to Anna in Barnes, who is saying happy Father's Day to her dear son. We continue the music, and somebody wants to hear I Still Miss Someone. We'll be doing that for you. We've got a commercial break coming up at around about 3:30.

0: Yes, we've got to say Happy Father's Day to Ender and her dear father, Ivan, in Denry. Happy Father's Day to you, Mr. Ivan. God's blessings been showered upon you. And somebody says, good afternoon, Marla. How are you? I'm a father.
1: I'm not.
0: I didn't know that, but thank you for telling me, Mr. Albert George.

I've got to say good afternoon to Julia in St. Thomas. Wherever you are, thank you for joining us on KISS FM. Once again, happy Father's Day to Mr. Ivan Gasper. Wishing him all the very best from Ender and all the children. Here's a special request from Lucia Patrick.

Yes, we've got to take in the next one for Mr. Albert. Your request, your music. All the fathers, we're saying happy Father's Day to each and every one of you. Mr. Gaspar, it's so lovely to see a picture of you. God bless you. So

0: walked out the door. And I'm going with her. Bye, Daddy. I wonder if I just did something bad.
1: I wonder myself. I've got to say happy Father's Day to the humble man, Jaga. All the very best going out to you and the family as well.

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So many of you there. You've multiplied. So happy Father's Day to each one of you. In the meantime, it says, Marla, please can you wish everyone who's in my family, the Jeremy family, happy Father's Day. And this is coming from Florence, who's enjoying the lovely Sunday country music as usual. Thank you so much, Florence. Once again, happy Father's Day to all the fathers in the Jeremy family. Wishing you all the very, very best. And if you're just joining us on Sunday Country

I've got to take this one from the top as we say Happy Father's Day to DJ Rusty. Wishing you all the very best on this day. God's blessings going out to you, DJ Rusty. And, of course, wishing your dear son a beautiful day. Not forgetting to mention your dear wife.

Father's Day greetings to a dear husband as Leonard Ford and a wonderful son, Lindell Ford. Blessings upon blessings. This is all coming from wife and mother, Olga Ford of Chopin.

0: Mala, pleasant good afternoon to you. How are you? I just want to say happy fathers to all the fathers in St. Lucia. Young ones, old ones, the great-grandfathers, happy Father's Day. May the good Lord continue to bless the fathers. And may they all have a good day, spending time with their family today, reflecting. Enjoy the day. This is coming from the heart of Miss Anne in the USA.
1: Thank you, Miss Anne.

0: Music coming there from the Browns. We've got to take that commercial break. Once again, we say thank you for choosing Kiss FM on this Father's Day as we take it nice and easy today.
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1: And I saw that advertisement on the television. It looked very nice.
0: You saw the advert on the television. Well, thank you ever so much, Madeline. We're going to take this one from the top just for you.
1: Yes, nice for you.
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Sunday Country, right here on Kiss FM every Sunday, 1 p.m. up until the hour of 6. In the meantime, it says here, Father's Day greetings to my dear husband, Franklin Parrish, and my son, Sherwin Ferguson. Greetings coming from Rosella Parrish. Also, advance birthday greetings to my dear daughter, Francia Parrish. She's celebrating come Saturday. All the very best on her special day. Advance birthday greetings. And advance birthday greetings going to Odetta as well, who's enjoying her holiday right here in St. Lucia, all the way from California. We say good day to, happy Father's Day to Mr. Dashaville, the mighty Dashaville. All the very best going out to you too.

We've got another request coming in. This time from Pennsylvania. Good afternoon, Marla. Can you please give a shout out to my husband, Aloysius, also known as Alisco, on his birthday today? And this is coming from his dear wife, Mary, in Pennsylvania. Have a good day, Alisco. All the very best going out to you and your dear husband, from your dear wife, Mary, in Pennsylvania. Enjoy every moment. Happy Father.

got to say goodnight to Buffy's sweet Romuald, wishing her a very pleasant evening. In the meantime, we've got to say Happy Father's Day to Mr. Carew, Mr. Branford as well. We say Happy Father's Day to Jillian and his dear wife. Good afternoon to you, or good night to you, all the way there in the UK. Wishing you Happy Father's Day, Julian. And best wishes to Fanny as well. And Justin and Yolanda. Happy Father's Day, Justin.

We're going to say happy Father's Day to two Michaels in Kazamba. All the very best going out to both of you. Wishing you both a very, very pleasant and happy Father's Day. By special request. You.

0: a good Sunday. All the very best going out to you, Eleanor. Wherever you are joining us, this is Sunday Country. We're going to say happy birthday again to the Brooks girl. And this one's for you. Yeah.
1: Today has been my birthday.
0: Natasha, happy birthday to you.

There you have it. Are in your own key right here on KISS FM, all the way in New York.

0: didn't jump the fence.
1: We've got to say thank you to our singer there, carrying her own key. In the meantime, it says, I'd like to wish my dad, Mr. Rudolph Timmert of Maryland, a very happy Father's Day. And this is coming from his Princess Georgiana and his dear wife, Evelyn of Maryland. All the very best going out to you, Mr. Rudolph Timmert in Maryland. Happy Father's Day. And this is coming from Princess Georgiana and his wife, Evelyn of Maryland. Wherever you are, we've got to say thank you for joining us on Sunday Country.

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1: Eat your apples. If you just trim the tree, oh, sure, I heard you, darling. But Mr. Ways, you sings, she's the one that lonely, lonely, I didn't jump the fence. Now, friends, you see that little frill that runs between our home. The tears and things that always fight the night that you were gone. But don't tell me your anger. Don't tell I showed the prince when he just killed the walking. I didn't jump the fence. I didn't jump the fence. The fruit was over free. I didn't reach your apples. If you just trimmed the tree, oh, sure, I heard you, darling. But Mr. Ways, you sings, she's the one got lonely, lonely. I didn't jump the fence.
0: Oh, I tell you, Sunday country does that to you. Wasn't that great? Somebody carrying their own key there. And we had Natasha carrying her own key.
2: Mr.
0: Thank you very much.
2: Green neighbor.
0: Gentleman who sang for us with such style.
2: Cause I've been taking your fruit.

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2: 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You're detective.
1: That is something else, man. Quit singing there, bro. Sang that in style and fervor, I tell you.
2: Oh, I'm a love man, Mara.
1: That's right. That's why listening to the
2: truth. You're beautiful. You're beautiful. You're beautiful, girl. There's none like you anymore. Oh, Mara.
1: I never meet you.
2: Nothing, but Mara, you're great.
1: All right, then. Don't let the other person hear you saying all of that. You know, you put that phone down. You're live on the air, my boy.
2: Okay. Bye-bye.
1: You see what Sunday Country does to you? You sing from the heart.
0: Offered free. I couldn't reach your...
1: I think we've got a lovely bottle of red.
0: If you just trim...
1: For Mr. Meggs.
0: Well, sure.
1: That was good singing.
0: I held your darling.
1: Carrying his own key there.
0: But Mr., where's your sense?
1: It's amazing, yeah?
0: She's the one got lonely. I didn't jump the fence.
1: We gotta say thank you to our other person who sang to us. That was Natasha Brooks. Thank you so much for joining us. Sunday Country.
3: Promise me love.
1: Where you can sing to your heart's content. Play you vintage country. A little bit of

We say happy Father's Day to Leonard Ford and the dear son, Lyndell Ford. Blessings going out to both of you.

We've got to say happy Father's Day to a dear husband, Felix. Also, dear sons, Cleve, Linus, Felix Jr., and Nigel. God's blessings going out to each and every one of you, coming from your dear mum and dear wife, Maud, Auntie Maud.

0: 6.
1: Once again, saying good afternoon and happy Father's Day to Ling Ching and Ting, the temple. Good day to all of you. Also saying good day to the Three Musketeers. Thank you all for joining us. Captain Passion for joining us as well in Antigua.

Seems we had a little power surge there, for which I apologize. I'm going to take this song back very shortly. In the meantime, let's say good afternoon and happy Father's Day to dear Dad, Mr. Mark in Kentucky. Happy Father's Day, Dad. It says, I love you and hope to see many more. Also, wonderful happy Father's Day to my husband, Dominic. Thank you for being here for us. Love you always. And this is coming from your loving daughter and wife, Pearl Hunt, in New Jersey. Any George Jones will do. So we'll do that for you very shortly. Wherever you are, we say thank you so much for joining us on Kiss FM. And we do apologize about Alan Jackson's 5 o'clock somewhere.